Kicking off the night shift with Beck on the Classic Hit Station. I'm Ray Michaels. Good to have you along. Hope your Wednesday was fun and all right. We're going to make nighttime even better with more of your favorite songs. The Electric Light Orchestra coming up. First, Daryl Hall and John Oates from Happier Days. Here's Man Eater.

0: Jeff Lynn and the Electric Light Orchestra lighting things up on a Wednesday night here at the Classic Hit Station. It's good to have you tuned in. We're going to have fun and play a lot of great songs from Kansas and Scandal and more coming up next.
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13: Patchy fog will clear before 8 this morning. The day turns mostly cloudy, then sunny with a high near 82. Tonight, mostly clear with a low around 62. Friday, sunny and warmer with a high near 84. Friday night, a slight chance of showers and thunderstorms after 10, with a low near 64.
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0: Rocking out on a Wednesday night with Scandal and the Warrior. Welcome to National Potato Day today. I'll meet you on the couch. Kira Sedgwick has a birthday this 19th of August. She is the wife, of course, of Kevin Bacon. And she's an actress. She's 61 today. Uncle Jesse from Full House, John Stamos, turned 63. Happy birthday to Queens bassist John Deacon. He's 75 today. Former President Bill Clinton is 80 today on the 19th of August. Also want to say happy birthday to Ian Gillan of Deep Purple, our lead singer. And he's probably one of the greatest screamers in rock and roll. He's 81 today on this 19th of August. Make it a great night. And hang on for great hits coming up from Billy Idol, Foo Fighters, and more.
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0: Foo Fighters on the Classic Hit Station, about to fly into another hour of great music on a Wednesday night. We'll get things rolling with Fleetwood Mac coming up.
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5: 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We'll preview the season finale next.
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5: Things are heating up in the NASCAR Craftsman Truck Series. After an exciting race at Richmond, Caden Honeycutt got his second win of the year, keeping his chances at the regular season title within reach. He's currently 61 points behind Lane Riggs, and it was a huge win to get points back on his side as we head to New Hampshire for the regular season finale this weekend. Here's what Caden had to say about how fast his truck was on Saturday.
7: Man, just what a truck today. We had a really good truck all day, and it's just from the turnaround we've had the last couple weeks. So we've struggled at Wilkesboro and IRP on short tracks for whatever reason, and then we came here and fired off a practice, and I felt really good about our truck, and it carried all the way through the weekend. Good qualifying effort, good stages, good execution all day. My pit crew was amazing. They did a great job on the green flag stop, and honestly putting us in position to win if it had gone green too. So, just a great team effort today, well executed, and I can't thank them enough for it.
5: In terms of the point situation, how does Honeycutt feel about the momentum carrying into New Hampshire?
7: Yeah, I think we're just trying to keep momentum, right? You know, just carry this race all the way to Loudon. They were good at Loudon last year, so just looking forward to go to the Lobster State and grab a lobster, and Scotty's home state. That'd be really cool to win for him there. So, like I said, we're just trying to keep our momentum up, and you know, I don't know where we're at compared to the one seed, but right now we're just focused on winning races, and that carries on to Bristol.
5: Tyler Ankrum currently holds the final spot, plus 20 over Stuart Friesen in that 10th points position. For PRN's Garage Pass, this is Andrew Kurland.
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0: Bon Jovi on the Classic Hit Station. Playing all those favorites all night long. I'm Ray. Hey, thanks for tuning in. Got a Smash Mouth classic for you coming up. Also hear from Peter Gabriel and more next.
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9: Patchy fog early Thursday will give way to mostly cloudy skies, then sunny, with a high near 82. North-northeast wind at 5 to 7 miles per hour. Overnight, mostly clear with a low around 62. Friday, sunny, high near 84. A chance of showers and thunderstorms late Friday night, low near 64.
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Walking on the Sun with Smash Mouth on the Classic Hit Station. So they put out a new list today of the world's most attractive cities. And somehow Cleveland, Ohio failed to make the top 10. Researchers analyzed online mentions to rank the cities based on things like visitor satisfaction and food and hospitality, nightlife and scenery.

0: oddly enough, there's only one American city in the top five. At number five is Paris, France. Then it was Seoul, South Korea. And then, of course, New York City. New York, New York, number three on the list of most attractive cities in the world. Kyoto, Japan was number two, and number one was Osaka, Japan. So, sushi for everyone. Hang on, more of those hits you love coming up. Peter Gabriel and the Police, up next.
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0: Peter Gabriel, Rock It Out on Sledgehammer here on the Classic Hit Station. There's a very popular video of him performing that song live in, I believe it was Italy just a few years ago, 2023. And man, he sounds great. His band sounded great too. Check it out on YouTube. Easy to find. It's one of their popular videos. I got some popular songs on your radio. Robert Palmer kicks off another hour of Classic Hits. Coming up next.
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Bohemian Rhapsody, Queen, starting up another hour of Classic Hits on a Wednesday night. By the way, happy birthday to John Deacon, the band's bassist. He turned 75 today. I'm Ray Michaels, the station's record player. I got more of your favorites this hour. Stick around and sing along. Here's one from Journey.

0: playing those classic hits on a Wednesday night. Back-to-back one after another, I'm Ray. The 2026 MTV Video Music Award nominees dropped yesterday, and Madonna leads the way with 11. Yes, Madonna in the year 2026. Taylor Swift follows with 9 nominations, and Ariana Grande and Sabrina Carpenter are tied with 7 each. So, yeah, you can vote if you're interested at vote.mtv.com. MTV giving out the Music Video Awards. I'm not even sure they still played videos, but I guess you learn something every day, huh?
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13: Patchy fog will lift before 8 this morning. Skies turn mostly cloudy, then sunny with a high near 82. Northeast wind 5 to 7 miles per hour. Tonight, mostly clear with a low around 62. Friday sunny, high near 84. A slight chance of showers and thunderstorms late Friday night.
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0: Working Hard with Loverboy on the Classic Hit Station. If you plan to visit Philadelphia anytime soon, set aside time for the new Museum of the Philadelphian. It's opening up in September, and it'll celebrate Philly's finest moments of booing, brawling, throwing things, and generally refusing to behave. Yeah, it's kind of world famous. They're known everywhere for their, might say, attitude. The exhibits will spotlight everything from the 1866 baseball game packed with pickpockets, gamblers, drunks, and fistfights, to the infamous 1968 snowball attack on Santa. Yeah, Philly's got a bad attitude sometimes. Admission to the museum is free, but if you want to check it out, you should hurry. For now, it's just supposed to be a limited time thing, closing in November. But, you know, that is unless Philadelphians riot in the streets.
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0: David Bowie singing Changes here on the Classic Hit Station. How about we change into another hour of great music? A long set of our favorites starts coming up in just a minute with Kim Carnes and Betty Davis Eyes.
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Holding on to the classic hits you love. Back to back into another hour of favorite songs. I'm Ray Michaels. Hey, thanks for turning us on. How about we rock out a little more with AC/DC?

0: Three Doors Down and Kryptonite on the Classic Hit Station here Wednesday night as we all collectively bow our long-haired heads in honor of the memories of Frank Beard. ZZ Top's drummer passed away this week. He died Monday at his ranch in Richmond, Texas. He was 77. They haven't told us what caused his death, but he had been in hospice for a while, so it wasn't a surprise. It was coming on. Sad to see it happen. Now we've lost two of the original members of that little band from Texas. Billy Gibbons is the only one left to rock on in their honor. We're going to rock on, too, with more classic hits. Foreigner starts another set coming up.
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9: Patchy fog will clear by morning, leaving mostly cloudy skies that turn sunny with a high near 82. Tonight, mostly clear with a low around 62. Friday will be sunny with a high near 84. There is a chance of showers and thunderstorms late Friday night with a low near 64.
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0: The Grind with Foreigner and Cold as Ice on the Classic Hit Station. You may be aware that the latest Spider-Man movie is kind of sweeping theaters all around the world. Tom Holland is the star, and they say he is set for life thanks to that movie. When it's all said and done, he'll likely have banked more than $100 million just for the latest brand new day Spider-Man flick. His salary alone was $20 million. He gets a percentage of the profits, too, and since the movie has already made $2 billion, that's going to be in the 100 mil range. So that's quite a raise from his last movie. Good for him. Nice work if you can get it, right? Hang on, we got Creed coming up. Dexy's Midnight Runners and War next here on the Classic Hit Station.
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0: With arms wide open, it's Creed on the Classic Hit Station. All set to get into another hour of great songs here on a Wednesday night, soon to be a Thursday early morning. Hope you make it a great evening. Thanks for tuning in. And keep it right here for more of your Classic Hits favorites next.
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0: Way down yonder a bit there, near the fork in the road, up around the bend, Creedence Clearwater Revival. I think that's my favorite by them. John Fogerty and the gang. 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And Phil Collins, getting you home.
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16: Patchy fog will clear by morning, leaving mostly cloudy skies that turn sunny with a high near 82. Tonight, mostly clear with a low around 62. Friday will be sunny with a high near 84. There is a chance of showers and thunderstorms late Friday night, with a low near 64.
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0: Well, you got the right, you got the left, and you got the middle there. And Jimmy Eat World, Bob Worthington here. More great music near, including ZZ Top, mourning the passing of drummer Frank Beard, one of the originals. And also have Queen coming up, rocking with you.
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0: After the fire, Der Kommissar. Bob Worthington here. Please be careful. No texting and driving and no drinking and driving. Please stay safe. Keep others safe as well. All right. All right. Michael Stipe and REM on the way. Also, Pat Benatar leading the pack.
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15: Thursday starts with patchy fog before 8 in the morning. Then skies turn mostly cloudy before becoming sunny. The high is near 82 with a light northeast wind. Thursday night is mostly clear with a low around 62. Friday brings sunshine and a high near 84. A chance of showers and thunderstorms arrives Friday night after 10. The low will be around 64.
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0: 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More great music near. Jackie, happy birthday to you on your special day. 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Also, brand new listeners saying hi to Yolinda. 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

0: Number one music, Pink Floyd, Another Brick in the Wall, Part 2. Hey, stick around. More great music on the other side, including Seeger and the Silver Bullet Band.
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Ah, now you got it. Look out. Bob Worthington here, one great song after another with the Talking Heads. And she was.

0: think we'll have to give the electrical shock treatment next time you do that, okay? So mind your manners there. Keep your hands to yourself. Georgia Satellite. Stick around, ELO, Electric Light Orchestra, also Huey Lewis and the News from Sport the Album.
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10: Patchy fog will clear by mid-morning Thursday, leading to a mostly sunny afternoon with a high near 82. Friday will be sunny with a high near 84. A 30% chance of showers and thunderstorms arrives Friday night after 10 p.m. with a low around 64.
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0: San Angelian Roger Maria, also Edie listening in. 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

0: Whoa now, we're already, what? Well, I can't believe it, August the 20th. We're winding down August before you know it. How about it? And Labor Day weekend will be here before you know it as well.
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10: Thursday will be mostly sunny with patchy fog early, then a slight chance of showers in the early afternoon, high near 82. Overnight, mostly clear with a low around 62. Friday will be sunny with a high near 84. Showers are likely after 1 in the morning with a low near 65.
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0: A new sensation in excess. Oh, thank you so much for spreading the word out there. We appreciate that. 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Welcome in aboard. We appreciate you.
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who can be knocking and wants to keep on rocking? It's Bob Worthington here taking you through the wee hours and listening to us bedside. We appreciate you saying hi to Liz. Welcome you. Your Stone Temple Pilots. It's lush. It's plush.

0: our late movie for you. Grab yourself some popcorn, maybe some Skittles and a Kit Kat bar or two. That one from Eddie and the Cruisers, the movie On the Dark Side, from John Cafferty and the Beaver Brown Band. Collective Soul and more great rock and roll, and a famous phone number if you dare to dial next.
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6: A slight chance of showers is possible Thursday afternoon. Otherwise, mostly sunny with a high near 82. Friday turns sunny with a high near 84. But a chance of showers arrives late Friday night.
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0: 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I can't believe already August the 20th. 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

Because you're rocking, you just roll to me all day and all night. Del Amitri, Bob Worthington here with Dancing Dan Henley. All she wants to do is dance, dance, dance.

0: Just what you needed, the cars. Bob Worthington here, and good morning. Maybe having that first cup of coffee with us. We appreciate you, and grab yourself a donut or a bagel. Hey, and good morning.
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11: A slight chance of showers is possible Thursday afternoon, with patchy fog before 8 a.m. Otherwise, mostly sunny with a high near 82 and a light northeast wind. Thursday night will be mostly clear with a low around 62. Friday turns sunny with a high near 84, but showers are likely after 1 a.m. Saturday with a low near 65.
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0: Already your Thursday morning, and hey, moving this week along very quickly, aren't we? The weekend will be within grasp just like that, right? Tom Petty and the Heartbreakers from the class of 1980. Stick around, we're tucking in those dreams with Aerosmith on the way and Bon Jovi next.
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0: Wishing you sweet dreams. That other band from Boston, Aerosmith and Dream On. Stick around, Michael Stipe and R.E.M., Bruce Springsteen and a whole bunch more. Good morning, your Thursday morning. Let's make it a great day.
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0: Foreigner's Double Trouble, Double Vision Tour that includes Lynyrd Skynyrd going to run through the end of the month, and then Foreigner going to be doing their own thing through the end of October. Foreigner Online is the webpage for all the details. Want to say good morning to you. It is Thursday, August 20th, and today we get to celebrate some fun stuff. It is National Bacon Lovers Day today. Also, Hazy IPA Day. Do those go together? I don't know. It is also Lemonade Day. All right, there's three that don't go together. And also Chocolate Pecan Pie Day. They're all good individually, but yeah. I can order those all as a meal. It is also International Hawaiian Pizza Day today. I know that's controversial. Not everybody loves pineapple, but yeah. Pineapple and Canadian bacon, that's the team that I am on. That pairs well with a Hazy IPA. And more importantly, it is National Radio Day today. We want to say thank you for listening. All right, Celebrity Birthday Book is open. We see that Connie Chung is now 80 years old. Robert Plant, 78. Al Roker, 72. Fred Durst from Limp Bizkit, 56. From The Amazing Spider-Man, Andrew Garfield is 43. And singer and actress Demi Lovato turns 34. If you are celebrating a birthday today, happy birthday to you. And looking at the history book, something pretty important happened on this day. Back in 1969, all four Beatles together in the recording studio for the final time. The final time as they finished up Abbey Road.
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12: A slight chance of showers this afternoon. Patchy fog early, then mostly sunny with a high near 82. Tonight, mostly clear, low around 62. Friday sunny, high near 84. Showers possible late Friday night.
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0: Want to thank Cindy for today's crazy studies. You come across the weird stuff online, send it on over. It's Radio Guy Jim on Facebook. You follow the page. You can send me an instant message, right? She's got two for us today, and they have to do with infidelity. Cindy, what are you trying to tell us? And it's Cindy with C-I-N-D-Y, not an S-I-N-D-Y, by the way. New survey showed that people in their 40s and 50s twice as likely as people in their 20s to have an affair while on vacation. Well, that's interesting. Aren't you going on vacation together? So how does that work? I don't know. New survey out of Germany found that more than a third of men and women would rather go on believing that a spouse is faithful than finding out that they are cheating. 1,000 men and women polled, 88% believe that fidelity is an important part of a relationship. Yeah. How about this? They said that if a partner strays just once, though, 37% of women, 34% of men would rather be kept in the dark. All right, you come across some weird, crazy studies. I love those. Send them in. Radio Guy Jim on Facebook.
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0: Lifehouse and a song that went to number two back in 2000. Yeah, hard to believe that song, 26 years old. It is hanging by a moment. Lifehouse lead singer Jason Wade had said in an interview a long time ago, he said he wrote the song in about 5 minutes, 10 minutes, something like that. Sometimes those are the songs that ones that you think, ah, that's nothing, got it done really quick. Nope, those are the ones that make you the money. All right, another hour of the greatest classic hits of all time on the way this morning. Creedence will kick off our set next.
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0: Stray Cats and Rock This Town. Now, Brian Setzer currently on the road. You can check out his webpage for concert deets. It's Jim. Got three in a row coming up here from 38 Special, plus Sublime and Santeria in just a few. Well, time for four things you didn't know yesterday. Every once in a while, I try to cram in a little extra knowledge into the gray matter. Does it stick? Eh. Sometimes it does. Sometimes it doesn't. Let's see. Here we go. Four things you didn't know yesterday. Number one, pizza. We all love some pizza. It's a $50 billion industry in the United States. 3 billion pizzas are sold per year. That includes frozen and restaurant. Number two, some land snails can remain dormant for several years during extreme drought. Did not know that. A person who may produce several thousand gallons of saliva over a lifetime. Yeah, we may do that. They say about 10,000 gallons of spit. Great. And the fourth thing you probably didn't know yesterday, 4% of U.S. drivers admit to reading physical books or papers while driving. What? Who has that? We're all on our phones nowadays. That's probably why the number is down so low.
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3: A slight chance of showers arrives between 1 and 2 this afternoon. Patchy fog clears before 8. Otherwise, mostly sunny with a high near 82. Northeast wind at 3 to 7 miles per hour. Tonight, mostly clear with a low around 62. Friday turns sunny with a high near 84. A 40% chance of showers develops after one Friday night.
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She says, hey babe, take a walk on the wild side. Said, hey honey, take a walk on the wild side.

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New York City is the place where they said, hey, babe, take a walk on the wild.

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Ha.

0: You know, there's a lot of talk in the news about data centers, you know, the AI data centers and how much water they use. And a lot of towns across the country are like, no, we don't have the, you know, resources for all of this stuff. Well, today's crazy video of the day is about how we can address the water demands of AI data centers. Yeah, the water company called Liquid Death and another company called Garage Beer have launched a tongue-in-cheek campaign on how to address those demands. And that video is on my page. We'll leave it at that. Check it out. It's clean. It's good. It's all at Radio Guy Jim on Facebook.
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0: Journey going to be wrapping up the final leg of the 2026 tour here this fall. And keyboard guy Jonathan Cain is once again teasing that something special could happen. He did an interview here this past week with The Independent. He says, quote, it'll be fitting to end there for sure. They're going to be in San Francisco. That's where they started. And then he goes on to say, who knows who's going to show up? I don't know. There might be a reunion of sorts. I hope. That would be so nice. If Steve Perry could reunite with the group, just one song, one last song, and then they call it quits.
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6: Illinois Radio Network Sports, I'm Matt McCoy. A ninth inning rally by the Cardinals came up a run short. They're edged by the Reds 5-4. Jordan Walker's two-run homer in the ninth got the Cards within a run, and then the tying run got as far as third base, but Mason Wynn bounced out to end the game. Matthew Liberatore kept the Reds scoreless for 5 innings, but then gave up a 3-run homer to Cincy Sal Stewart in the sixth and suffered the loss. Cardinals manager Ollie Marmol says Liberatore did his job.
7: Strikeouts looking, was able to use the fastball appropriately, spun it well, got back in accounts the way he needs to. But overall, we like his usage, the way he was attacking, and very effective.
6: The Cardinals and Reds have split 4 games. The 5-game series wraps up today. Soccer last night, St. Louis City and Sporting KC played to a 1-1 draw. Next match for City, home on Saturday against Houston. And golf is in the spotlight. The BMW Championship, week 2 of the FedEx Cup playoffs, tees off in St. Louis today. I'm Matt McCoy, Illinois Radio Network Sports.
8: A slight chance of showers arrives between 1 and 2 this afternoon. Patchy fog clears before 8. Otherwise, mostly sunny with a high near 82. Northeast wind at 3 to 7 miles per hour. Tonight, mostly clear with a low around 62. Friday turns sunny with a high near 84. A 40% chance of showers develops after one Friday night.
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16: A slight chance of showers is possible this afternoon. Otherwise, mostly sunny with a high near 82. Tonight, mostly clear and cool, with a low around 62. Friday stays sunny with a high near 84. Showers may move in late Friday night.
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5: A slight chance of showers is possible this afternoon. Otherwise, mostly sunny with a high near 82. Tonight, mostly clear and cool with a low around 62. Friday stays sunny with a high near 84. Showers may move in late Friday night.
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11: Today, there is a slight chance of showers in the early afternoon. Otherwise, it will be mostly sunny with a high near 82. Winds will be light from the northeast. Tonight, it will be mostly clear with a low around 62. Friday will be sunny with a high near 84. There is a chance of showers after 1 in the morning Friday night, with a low around 65.
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Oh, it's the breakup song on 92.1 The Axe. Let's see what happened on this date in history. 1991, the Spin Doctors released their debut album, A Pocket Full of Kryptonite. That one had Two Princes and Little Miss Can't Be Wrong. This date in 1989, a terrifying day, Jose Menendez and his wife Kitty were shot to death in their Beverly Hills mansion by their sons, Eric and Lyle Menendez. 1977, the United States launched Voyager 2.

0: was so much owed by so many to so few. The Royal Air Force held back the Nazi invasion of Britain from July through October. 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

0: 92.1 The Axe with Fleetwood Mac. 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They also can get you ready for the fall harvest season coming up in the not-too-distant future. Make sure you're ready so you can save some time and some money. Get all that set right now. Let's finish things off today with some good news. About 20 years ago, a dairy farmer in Wisconsin named Blake Heller turned part of his cornfield into a half-mile-long lake so his kids would have a place to water ski. And now it's called Blue Moo Lake. Ever since, the lake has hosted barefoot water skiing events, and Blake's daughter, Elaine, went on to win 2 world championships and earn induction into the USA Water Ski and Wake Sports Hall of Fame. So I guess that little endeavor paid off quite nicely. Hope you have a great day with 92.1 The Axe.
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3: Illinois Radio Network Sports, I'm Matt McCoy. The White Sox used great pitching to avoid a series sweep in Wrigley. 3 pitchers combined on a 2-hit shutout as the Sox beat the Cubs 3-0. The most significant arm was Jose Urquidy, who tossed 6 shutout innings and struck out 8. White Sox manager Will Venable.
4: We view him as a guy that can start for us, that can, you know, obviously today behind Newcomb, but a guy that we really like, and obviously AAA who is performing well, and then obviously we've seen him now with 2 outings and a really nice shot.
3: The Cubs and Sox split their 6 games this season. The Cubs are off today. They're in Seattle tomorrow. The Sox are home for a makeup game against the Braves. The Bears today take training camp on the road. They're in Cincinnati where they meet the Bengals in a preseason game on Saturday. Today is a significant day, though, as the Bears and the Bengals go head-to-head in a joint practice. And soccer last night, the Fire pick up a win, beating Orlando City 2-1. The Fire are back at it Saturday, visiting the New York Red Bulls. I'm Matt McCoy, Illinois Radio Network Sports.
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6: Today, there is a slight chance of showers in the early afternoon. Otherwise, it will be mostly sunny with a high near 82. Winds will be light from the northeast. Tonight, it will be mostly clear with a low around 62. Friday will be sunny with a high near 84. There is a chance of showers after 1 in the morning Friday night, with a low around 65.
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Pat Benatar getting her first top 10 hit when Hit Me With Your Best Shot peaked at number 9. Well, hi, it's Haynes Johns on your Thursday morning. And by the way, have you finished buying your regular priced albums after getting those 12 for a penny? Better hurry. On the end of an era as they shut down. After the Dave Matthews Band.

0: Steve Winwood getting his first number one with some help from Chaka Khan on Higher Love. Well, hi, it's Haynes Johns. Happy, happy Thursday morning to you. We thank you for including us in your day. And have you finished buying your regular priced albums after getting those 12 for a penny? Better hurry because they're going to be shutting down. Columbia House. Didn't know they were still in business. The Mail Order Music Club that lured millions of us in with their 12 albums for a penny, then later 12 8-tracks or 12 cassettes, and then ending with 12 CDs for a penny. Well, they're shutting down after 71 years. They just announced that after September 15th, they'll no longer be accepting new orders. Okay. The record club founded in 1955. I didn't know they started that long ago. By Columbia Records, of course. Namesake music label, so it could sell albums directly to customers. So decades later, of course, they had to pivot from albums. Then remember, you got your choice of either albums, 8-tracks, or cassettes. Woo! And then finally with CDs, technology involved. Well, then came Napster and iTunes and other free music streaming services. And, well, things started going down really quickly. At its peak in the mid-90s, they were raking in $1.4 billion annually in profits. So they had plans to relaunch Columbia House back in 2016, but it just never materialized. So recently they've just been surviving a mail order DVD business, selling a limited number of mostly dated movie titles. But Columbia House, nice knowing you, shutting down after September 15th. Wow, unbelievable. Yeah. How many times did you join and rejoin and rejoin? And then the RCA had their music service as well. Coming up, one of the signature songs for the Eagles after the very first hit from Matchbox 20.
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16: A slight chance of showers is possible early this afternoon. Otherwise, it will be mostly sunny with a high near 82. Tonight, mostly clear with a low around 62. Friday will be sunny with a high near 84. There is a 40% chance of showers late Friday night with a low around 65.
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0: One of the signature songs for the Eagles, yet it never cracked the top 10. Life in the Fast Lane peaked at number 11. My name is Haynes Johns. Up next, the Jay Giles Band after Queen and their first top 40 hit.
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0: Jagayo's band with the title track to that album Freeze Frame that gave them their first number one centerfold. The song Freeze Frame peaked at number four. Well, hi, it's Haynes Johns on your Thursday morning. Up next, the first number ones for The Knack and Billy Joel. And all the way next hour, tis the season for more preseason. I'll have Who's on the Gridiron tonight with the NFL coming up.
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4: As the 2027 schedules continue to come together for all three of NASCAR's National Series, it was announced this week that the NASCAR Craftsman Truck Series will return to Canadian Tire Motorsports Park in Bowmanville, Ontario, Canada, on September 5th, 2027. The series has raced 7 prior times on the 2.45 mile 10-turn layout, with the latest in 2019. And the trucks are back in action this weekend with Saturday's race at the New Hampshire Motor Speedway. The race will be the final event before the 10-driver Chase Field is set. Currently, Tyler Ankrum is 10th, with only a 20-point advantage over Stuart Friesen. 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I'm Kyle Rickey. 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

the first hit for the Knack, and it went all the way to number one and stayed there for 6 weeks, giving them the number one song for all of 1979 with My Sharona. Well, hi, it's Haynes Johns, and up next, 'tis the season for more preseason football. I'll have Who's on the Gridiron tonight after Joan Jett and the Blackhearts.

0: The first hit and highest chart success for Third Eye Blind when their debut single, Semi Charmed Life, peaked at number 4. Well, hi, it's Haynes Johnson. Yep, tis the season for more preseason NFL football. And who's on the gridiron tonight? And where did gridiron come from? Well, first of all, the games tonight, the Las Vegas Raiders in Houston to take on the Texans. That'll be at 8 Eastern, and that's on ESPN. And then the late game is the San Francisco 49ers, a brief road trip down to L.A. to take on the Chargers. That's at 10 Eastern, and that's on the NFL Network. And remember, ESPN earlier signed papers to buy the NFL Network. Anyway, that's what's going on for tonight. And we actually have games on Friday, Saturday, and finally some Sunday games in the NFL as preseason week 2 continues. And gridiron came from, well, when the early football fields looked down on that, it looked like the pattern of a waffle iron, the grid of a waffle iron. So that's why they call it the gridiron. Well, they no longer do the vertical and horizontal stripes, but they still use the term gridiron. So there you go. Now we know. Coming up, another first, the first top 10 hit for Genesis after we kick things off with the most recent number 1 for the Rolling Stones.
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6: 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We're higher this morning at the Board of Trade. Corn futures a penny and a fraction to 7 up. Soybeans from 4.5 to 6.25 cents higher. Wheat futures from 2.5 to 6.25 cents a bushel up. The product market has soybean oil futures from 97 cents to $1.38 higher. Soybean meal prices from 20 cents to 90 cents higher. Rice is higher. Cotton is higher. Live cattle, October, up 87 cents at 218.10. Feeder cattle, October, 7 cents up at 322.12. Lean hog futures, December, down 50 cents at 70.92. Corn futures in the December were 6.75 cents a bushel higher this morning at 504.75. March at 519.5, up 5.75. Corn in the July, 4.75 up at 527.75. The Pro Farmer Tour thus far has not shown yield potential in any state anywhere close to where we were at this time last year. Pod counts for soybeans generally have been below where we were last year or the year before. So unless the rest of Iowa and Minnesota really come through, it confirms challenges with yield this year. November soy up 4.5 at 12.41.75. March up 5.75 at 12.61.25. Wheat futures December up 6 at 7.03.5. I'm Jeff Nally.
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12: A slight chance of showers is possible early this afternoon. Otherwise, it will be mostly sunny with a high near 82. Tonight, mostly clear with a low around 62. Friday will be sunny with a high near 84. There is a 40% chance of showers late Friday night with a low around 65.
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0: The first top 10 hit for Genesis when That's All peaked at number 7. My name is Haynes Johns, coming right back with some more first, the first hits for Cheap Trick and Modern English.
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0: 92 won the Axe, and that's how we met Cheap Trick, their first hit with the live version of I Want You to Want Me that peaked at number 7. Well, hi, it's Haynes Johns. Glad to be part every Thursday morning. We thank you for including us in your day. And get ready for Globe Bingo this weekend, benefiting the Mattoon Fire Department's Operation Sleigh Ride Christmas for Kids. 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Again, this Saturday night beginning at 6 at Mattoon Eagles. Must be 18 or older to attend. Coming up next, another first hit. This one for the band Boston after Foreigner gets their first number one. And coming up next hour, from crack den with absentee parents and stealing cars to professor of clinical surgery at a major university. Wow, quite the transformation. I'll have Who and the simple but powerful How coming up with 92.1 The Axe.
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The first hit for the band Boston when their debut single, More Than a Feeling, peaked at number 5. Well, hi, it's Haynes Johns, and up next, from cracked in with absentee parents and stealing cars to professor of clinical surgery at a major university, I'll have who, and the simple but powerful how after the cure.

0: Michael Stipe and REM with the end of the world as we know it, but hopefully we're all still feeling fine. That's the plan. My name is Haynes Johns, and get this, from crack den with absentee parents and stealing cars, fast forward 30 years to being professor of clinical surgery at a major university, all because of a very simple but powerful how. We start at age 14 with James Harris in Fresno, California. He'd already failed 2 years of high school, was stealing cars, and about to become a father, again, at age 14. And so he describes a crack den where he grew up. His father moved in and out of his life while struggling with his own addiction. His mother was largely absent. College certainly not part of his plans, and medicine certainly not either. So, but now he's director of surgery and chair of the Johns Hopkins Howard County Medical Center in Columbia, Maryland. But he wanted to be a physician back when he was just a kid in second grade, when he watched doctors care for his grandmother who had heart failure. He remembers being fascinated by the cardiologist who treated her and imagining that he might one day want to do the same thing for himself. Well, fast forward to age 14, his then girlfriend Rosina became pregnant. And then at 17, he was finishing high school, helping to raise their son Trey with Rosita. And he met Henry Ray, a counselor at the continuing education school he attended after being kicked out of his regular high school. Ray told him about Fresno State's Equal Opportunity Program that no one had ever taken time to tell me about, that I had resources for education. But Henry Ray believed in me. He eventually applied to UCLA Medical School, his first choice, and was accepted. He finished all that with great success and now is at Johns Hopkins Howard County Medical Center in Columbia. So, and he's doing his part to help train other future students, as well as trying to empower their parents and others to help kids before they go down the wrong path to get on the right path. He said, I just needed someone to point me in the right direction. So, wow, what a story and inspiration for us to help others to point them in the right direction. Simple words of encouragement can have a powerful difference. Up next, Van Halen gets their first number one after concert music from Sir Paul McCartney.
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6: I'm Jeff Nally on the Cromwell Ag Radio Network. A rise in oil prices today, sending worries about inflation and yields in the bond market higher, erasing some of the relief for the U.S. Treasury Department created the day before. A drop for Walmart following its latest profit report helped to drag the U.S. stock market lower. S&P 500 slipping 0.3% on track for a fourth loss in 5 days since setting its all-time high last week. The Dow Jones Industrial Average down 0.6%, of the NASDAQ Composite 0.8% lower. The bond market remains the center of action after yields charged higher through the summer on worries about high inflation, gargantuan government debt, and other factors. Treasury Secretary Scott Bessent made a move yesterday, jolting financial markets to at least double the size of the department's planned purchase of longer-term treasuries, that between September 9th and November 4th. At the Chicago Board of Trade today, we have seen a stronger market. Corn futures on the day are between 3 cents and 7 cents a bushel up. The December 504 and three quarters up 6 3/4. The March up 5.5 at 519 1/4. November soybeans up 3.5 at 1240 1/2. The March up 5.5 at 1261. Wheat futures December 5 1/4 up at 702 3/4. I'm Jeff Nally.
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10: A slight chance of showers is possible early this afternoon. Otherwise, it will be mostly sunny with a high near 82. Tonight, mostly clear with a low around 62. Friday will be sunny with a high near 84. There is a 40% chance of showers late Friday night with a low around 65.
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0: David Lee Roth and Van Halen getting their first number one, and it stayed there for 5 weeks with Jump. Well, hi, it's Haynes Johns, keeping that first train going next, the very first top 40 hit for Pat Benatar, after Sting of the Police and their first top 5 hit.
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0: And that's how we met Pat Benatar. Her first top 40 hit when Heartbreaker peaked at number 23. She had actually been doing some vocal training to do opera. Never know where life is going to take you. Well, hi, it's Haynes Johns. All the way next, we stay with more introductions, first hits for the bands Kiss and Oasis. And on the way next hour, show me the money and my share of $5 billion. That's right. I'll have the insurance company paying us back. When and why? Coming up.
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And that's how we met the band Kiss. Their first hit, When the Live Version of Rock and Roll All Night, peaked at number 12. My name is Haynes Johns, and up next, show me the money and my share of $5 billion of the insurance company that's actually paying us back. When and why?

0: 92 won the Axe with Mellencamp getting his first number one, and it stayed there for 4 weeks with that little ditty about Jack and Diane. Well, hi, it's Haynes Johns, and show me the money. Our share of $5 billion, not from a lottery, but from an insurance company paying us back. But why? Well, State Farm customers soon receiving money, part of their insurance company's one-time $5 billion cash back dividend. It's largest ever, but only if we qualify. Now, you should have already been issuing some payments to many auto customers and more payments on the way. They're doing it in waves for more than 49 million vehicles insured during the calendar year of 2025. Now, pay at your being distributed with a stronger than expected underwriting performance. They're also offering lower auto rates and this cash back in the form of that $5 billion policyholder dividend. So the amount of customer receives is based on a percentage of the premium they paid for qualifying policies in 2025. It'll vary by state, can range anywhere from 4 to 10%. Payouts expected to reach about an average of $100 per customer, but they say here in Illinois it's going to be around $88. Not sure why. Hello, they're based over in Bloomington. Anyway, a customer who had private passenger auto insurance through State Farm Mutual in 2025 will receive that payment as long as their payout reaches at least $10. Otherwise, you get squat. Those who qualify should have been notified by email or in snail mail. So watch out for that from State Farm. Well, here for us, we're also invited to a historic marker unveiling honoring Major Charles B. Hall, distinguished Tuskegee Airman and EIU alum. It's presented by the Coles County Historical Society, and it happens with a special dedication ceremony this coming Tuesday afternoon at 4 at the intersection of 4th Street and Garfield Avenue. That's on the campus of Eastern Illinois University. So join us as we honor the remarkable legacy and service of Major Hall. So don't miss out again this coming Tuesday afternoon beginning at 4 at EIU. Up next, Bowie with his second number one after the Red Hot Chili Peppers and their highest chart success with 92 won the Axe.
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6: I'm Jeff Nally on the Cromwell Ag Radio Network at the Chicago Board of Trade. It's not a big game, but we've seen stronger markets throughout the day today. The Pro Farmer Crop Tour is showing a stark difference in yield projections for major crop producing states that compared to what the Department of Agriculture said even a few days ago. For example, in the corn market, Illinois yield was pegged at 184.2. That's 15 bushels an acre lower than the USDA. Some sections of Iowa as much as 25 bushels an acre under the USDA estimate for the state. Those findings combined with strong U.S. corn demand and stifled Black Sea exports are working to the positive side of the equation. For soybeans, a similar situation. Pod counts have been down amid the time that we have seen China continuing to buy U.S. soy. So the suggestion of field estimates is that supplies will be smaller as demand remains good for corn and soy. Not gangbuster gains, but the December corn market is testing its recent top at 506.5. We're at 505.25, up 7.25. March up 6.25 at 520 a bushel. Soybeans in the November, we're at 1241.5, up 4.25. March up 5.75, 1261.25. December wheat up 6 at 703.5. I'm Jeff Nally.
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10: Today will turn mostly sunny with a high near 82. Winds from the north-northeast around 8 miles per hour. Patchy fog is possible late tonight with a low near 59. Friday stays sunny with a high near 82. A 40% chance of showers arrives late Friday night, with a low around 65.
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0: David Bowie getting his second number one with the title track to his most successful album, Let's Dance, that gave him three consecutive top 15 hits. My name is Haynes Johns. Up next, Bob Seger gets his first top five hit. Then Stevie Nicks, a title of a song that she came about with because of a misunderstanding with what the spouse of one of her good friends said. That story, that song, coming up.
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0: Stevie Nicks getting her third consecutive solo top 15 hit when Edge of 17 peaked at number 11, all three coming from her debut album, solo album, Belladonna, of course, Stevie Nicks from Fleetwood Mac fame. That song came about because she was talking with the wife of Tom Petty, a good friend of hers. And when they first met, they were at dinner and talking, and so Stevie asked his wife, well, how'd you guys meet? Well, because of her deep southern accent and the noise in the restaurant, she said, well, we met at the age of 17. And what Stevie Nicks heard, because of the commotion and her deep southern accent, she said she heard Edge of 17. No, darling, I didn't say the Edge of 17. I said at the age of 17. So anyway, she took that seed of idea and ran with it. Worked out well for her. Plus that iconic guitar riff from Waddy Wattel. Well, hi, it's Haynes Johns. All the way next, Steely Dan with their second hit after ZZ Top, sadly losing Frank Beard, their famous drummer. He passed peacefully at the age of 77 on Tuesday, but one of their signature songs is On the Way Next.
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Hit number 2 for Steely Dan when Reeling in the Years peaked at number 11. My name is Haynes Johns, and coming up next, the wedding crasher that couldn't wait for the buffet to open. So they opened it themselves during the wedding while winning hearts. I'll have who, where, and how after Phil Collins.

0: They formed in the East Bay part of San Francisco Bay. Green Day with their first top 10 hit when I Come Around peaked at number 6. Well, hi, it's Haynes Johns. Well, When I Come Around ties in nicely with this wedding crasher that couldn't wait for the buffet to open, so they opened it themselves during the wedding, in the process winning hearts and causing quite the stir. It's Estella Kirk and Gavin Guthrie saying I do during their intimate beach wedding at Little Palm Island in the lower Florida Keys, attended by about 25 of their friends and family and one unexpected guest, a deer with an apparent appetite. It was a key deer. That's a federally endangered subspecies of the white-tailed deer found only in the lower Florida Keys. So often they emerge from nearby mangrove forest, and apparently was drawn out by the appetizing wedding flowers. So she says that halfway through our ceremony, she and her husband, they started hearing people laughing, and they looked around and noticed the deer that they now named Rosie, just a few steps away from them, helping herself to one of their floral arrangements on the ground. She said that Rosie was absolutely going to town on the flower arrangements. So they couldn't help but laughing either. So they're still trying to carry on with the wedding while Rosie is just like chowing down big time. She says she was really working her way through what were very expensive wedding flowers, by the way. But I'm thinking, what are you going to do with those flowers anyway after the ceremony? We usually beg people to take them home. That's what we did. Anyway, so the rare deer also joined the newlyweds during their photo shoot at the beach. So Rosie hung around while we took all of our wedding pictures. She was so comfortable with us that she even let us pet her. So she ended up staying until the very last picture, according to Estella's father. And she said, and then it started sprinkling, and so everybody left. But the deer's appearance was certainly surprising, somewhat distracting, but also a wedding highlight. So made the day even more memorable. And she said, we'll love it. We'll forever be a part of Rosie in our wedding pictures. Unbelievable. Check them out when you go to people.com and search for deer, or search for Rosie if you want. Coming up is Styx living a life on the run after 38 Special and their first top 40 hit.
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19: Today will turn mostly sunny with a high near 82. Winds from the north-northeast around 8 miles per hour. Patchy fog is possible late tonight with a low near 59. Friday stays sunny with a high near 82. A 40% chance of showers arrives late Friday night, with a low around 65.
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0: Living a Life on the Run with Styx, Because You Are a Renegade, a song that peaked at number 16. Well, hi, it's Haynes Johns. Happy Thursday to you, and happy birthday today to the great promoter Don King and his hair. He turns 95 years young today. Sylvester McCoy turning 83 today. He was Doctor Who number 7. Connie Chung from CBS News and the wife of Maury Povich. She turns 80 today. I saw a documentary about the two of them. It was like almost a sitcom. They are such a cute couple. They have so much fun together. It reminds me a lot of my parents. My parents are nuts, in a good way. Ray Wise, he plays Leland Palmer in the Twin Peaks series. He turns 79. John Noble from Lord of the Rings fame turning 78, as does Robert Plant from Led Zeppelin fame. Al Roker, a national treasure from the Today Show, turning 72. Joan Allen, the CIA agent contact for Jason Bourne in the Bourne movie series, she turns 70. James Marsters, Spike in Buffy the Vampire Slayer, as well as the Angel TV series, he turned 64. Ki-Hoo Kwan, that's right, Short Round from the Indiana Jones and Temple of Doom movie, turning 55. Amy Adams, turning 52, loved her in American Hustle. And Misha Collins from Supernatural and Charmed fame, he turns 52. Misha Collins turning 52. If it's your birthday or anniversary, we wish you the best. Coming up, a 1-2 punch of hits. The first number one for Whitesnake, then hit number two for Blondie.
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0: Hit number 2 for Debbie Harry and Blondie, When One Way or Another peaked at number 24, follow up to their first hit that went all the way to number 1, Heart of Glass. My name is Haynes Johns. Thank you for letting me be a part of your day. I hope the rest of your Thursday goes smoothly. Keep it here, because we've got lots more of your favorites all the way to sing along with, and I'll be back again tomorrow for Finally Friday. But I mentioned earlier about James Harris. He started off growing up in what he called a crack den with absentee parents, and he was a stealer of cars. Now, fast forward 35 years, he's the chair of surgery at Johns Hopkins Howard County Medical Center, all because of a word of encouragement from a high school counselor that he believed in me, he said. Wow, so just the turn, a major pivot point in his life from a word of encouragement and somebody believing in him. So what can we do to give that word of encouragement to somebody and believe in them? He said, I just needed somebody to point me in the right direction. So let's do our part today to point people in the right direction and be an advocate for them. Coming up, a couple of bands from San Francisco, the Steve Miller Band and Journey.
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From the 1977 album Book of Dreams, that's Jungle Love, is Ken Cocker, looking ahead to a great show this Thursday. Got our usual features coming up. Born on Dates of the Lates and Greats and Milestones and Memories as well. And we're also going to be checking Before Too Long music headlines. So a whole lot of stuff on the docket. Please don't go anywhere.

0: This is Grayson for the Cromwell Group of Radio Stations. A quick update. As of right now, the Mattoon building collapse. There is no reported injuries. It took place on 19th Street and Western Avenue. We had reported 19th and Broadway, near 19th and Broadway. We were close. We were trying to get that information out as soon as it happened, basically. And so that is the case. The area of 19th Street, Western, and Broadway Avenue is where the collapse occurred. It is the joint smoke shop. Little Caesars is right next to it, but it does appear that Little Caesars, for the most part, is unscathed right now. All of the surrounding businesses, those folks have been removed from the area. Again, no injuries having been reported. Apparently, they could hear the buckling of the building. So it, again, is the joint smoke shop, 19th and Western Avenue, where this collapse occurred. Avoid the area if you are able to do so. There is no known cause for the collapse as of right now. Ameren is on site for a subsequent gas leak. They do not expect or have not confirmed what the reason for the building collapsing was. So at this time, that's the information that we've got, and we'll try to keep you updated on this developing story.
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19: Today will turn mostly sunny with a high near 82. Winds from the north-northeast around 8 miles per hour. Patchy fog is possible late tonight with a low near 59. Friday stays sunny with a high near 82. A 40% chance of showers arrives late Friday night with a low around 65.
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0: Eye of the Tiger, written by Jim Peterik of the band The Ides of March, and from the Rocky movie, I think it was number 3, if I remember correctly. And it's Ken Cocker with 10,000 Maniacs on the way in a bit, and an Irish band you might have heard of, you too. They're right around the corner.
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0: And see you too with the great song Desire. I'm Ken Cocker. Elton John, who is doing his final live shows in October in Mexico, is coming up here in just a bit. Let's take a look at the music headlines. Sheryl Crow has a brand new album out on October 9th. It's called Pick You Up. Earth, Wind & Fire drummer John Parris remains in a medically induced coma after suffering a cardiac incident before the band's show on August 6th. In San Francisco, wishing him the best. Of course, Olivia Harrison, widow of George, the Beatle, will be on a book tour for the October 6th release of the Beatles' book called The Third Eye, Early Photographs. And Fleetwood Mac's greatest hits album, the one I think it's got a green cover, if I remember correctly, has re-entered the top 10 of the Billboard album charts. And there's a look at the music headlines today.
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0: bag it again, or enjoy a real meal for a change at the Mattoon Moose Lodge. 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
1: I'm Jeff Nally with a market update on the Cromwell Ag Radio Network. It is a higher close at the Chicago Board of Trade overall. Corn and wheat futures finished higher. Soybeans backed up just a little bit in the November contract, down a fraction. The balance of other contracts were a fraction to two and a fraction higher. In the soybean product market, soybean oil futures on the day between 86 cents and $1.41 higher. Soybean meal prices today between 70 cents and $3.20 lower. Rice was lower today. Cotton futures were lower as well. The live cattle market in October contracts gained 77 cents at 218. Feeder cattle October 65 cents higher at 322.70. Lean hog futures December contracts down 67 cents at 70.7500. Now at the Chicago Board of Trade, your corn market in December 5.5 higher above $5, finishing 503.5 a bushel. The March up 4.5 at 518.25, and ahead to the December 27, a penny up at 507.5. November soybeans dropped 0.75 cents, 1236.5. The March, 1.75 cents higher, 1257.25. Next November, a fraction up at 1194.25. Wheat futures, the December, 2.5 up at $7 a bushel. I'm Jeff Nally.
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3: A crazy game in Cincinnati today. The Cardinals scored 6 times in the top of the 9th inning to rally from 5-4 down, but they gave up 4 runs in the bottom of the 9th inning and held on. Cardinals 10, Reds 9 is the final from Cincinnati to finish up that 5-game series. Other games today, the White Sox and Braves playing. It is the Atlanta Braves leading 1-0 in the 7th inning right now. Coming up tonight, the Yankees are in Baltimore, Washington at Texas, the Angels play at Houston. Coming up tonight in the WNBA, the Indiana Fever take on the Dallas Wings. 7 o'clock tip time, Atlanta plays at L.A., Connecticut at Las Vegas. Coming up tomorrow, high school football season begins. 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

Eve 6, Ken Cocker here, and a lot of great music still to come. Want you to hang out for Foreigner and a whole lot more as we ease on down the Thursday highway. And later on this hour, we're going to take a look at the Born on Dates of the Lates and Greats, and before too long, we'll look see at the milestones and memories.

Charleston's classic rock, 92.1 The Axe.

0: Their first hit from just about 50 years ago. And Lou Gramm, their lead singer, has made the announcement. Their first lead singer has made the announcement that after a couple of solo dates this year, he is going to be retiring. I hope you had the chance over the course of the last week or so to see that Tommy John had passed away. What a great performer. 288 games. A lot of people think he belongs in the Hall of Fame for his performance, but certainly for the operation that's named after him. To date, over 300 pitchers have played in the major leagues have had that surgery, and of course it's given them a longer career, as it did with Tommy John. He had more years playing after the surgery than he did before. And I thought it was interesting what he said once about his father talking to him. Tommy was from Terre Haute, Indiana. His dad said, no matter where you go, no matter if you make the big leagues, no matter what happens, you'll always be Tommy John from Terre Haute. I thought that was kind of a cool and a humbling thing. And condolences to the family of Tommy John.
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10: Patchy fog develops after 3 in the morning, otherwise mostly clear with a low near 59. Friday brings patchy morning fog, then sunny skies and a high near 82. A slight chance of showers late Friday night, then mostly sunny Saturday with a high near 82 and gusty northwest winds.
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0: by Lenny Kravitz. As we do the Thursday Cruise, well, I mentioned earlier, but it bears repeating, Fleetwood Mac's Greatest Hitch, which came out, you know, what, over 40 years ago, is back in the top 10 of Billboard. Top 10 currently. And we get a track from an album that's going to celebrate its 50th year in February of next year. The first single from Rumors is coming up.
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0: And it's Tom Petty. Without the Heartbreakers here on Thursday, the 20th of August. Let's take a look at the born-on dates of the lates and greats. Isaac Hayes, Shaft, born in 1942, died in 2008. He was a guest on many episodes of the Rockford Files as well. Connie Chung is 80 years old today, the news person. Robert Plant is 78 from Led Zeppelin. Peter Horton is 73. He played Gary on 30-something. Al Roker, 72 today. And so is Don Stark. He played Bob on that 70 show, 72. Joan Allen, the actress, is 70 today. Amy Adams, another fine actress, is 52. And there's a look at the born on dates of the lates and greats.
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Old time rock and roll. That's from the soundtrack of the movie Risky Business. Tom Cruise and Rebecca De Mornay. Remember that one? Bon Jovi's going to come your way here in just a little bit, so I want you to hang on for that. And going to play Pat Benatar momentarily. In fact, let's do it right now. And remind you, Milestones and Memories.

0: Bon Jovi. Nice summer tour they got going on after being absent from the touring schedule for about 4 years. I'm Ken Cocker. Well, episode number 5 of Stuart Fails to Save the Universe, 5 of 10, drops today, and the show's gotten a lot of good results, a lot of good feedback. For me, I'm kind of lukewarm on the whole thing, but a lot of people love it, and they'll be happy to know that HBO Max has renewed it for season 2, Stuart Fails to Save the Universe.
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12: Patchy fog develops after 3 in the morning, otherwise mostly clear with a low near 59. Friday brings patchy morning fog, then sunny skies and a high near 82. A slight chance of showers late Friday night, then mostly sunny Saturday with a high near 82 and gusty northwest winds.
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0: One of These Nights from the summer 1975, the title track from a great album by the Eagles, and they have re-released that with a whole bunch of extra material, including a concert. If you want to check out the revised version, Journey's coming your way in a bit at the Police as well, and Milestones and Memories in just a while.
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0: sending out an SOS, message in a bottle. That would be the police, and I would be Ken Cocker, and Billy Idol is going to come your way momentarily. Let's take a look at milestones and memories for today, August 20, 1965. The Rolling Stones released I Can't Get No Satisfaction 61 years ago. 1974, Nelson Rockefeller was selected as vice presidential candidate by Gerald Ford. 1988, Black Saturday is the Yellowstone fire ravaged Yellowstone National Park. 1990, George Steinbrenner stepped down as owner of the Yankees. And in 2008, Usain Bolt wrapped up the 100 and 200-meter double by winning his second gold medal in the 200 at the Beijing Olympic Games. And, of course, Usain Bolt from Jamaica. There you have a look at the milestones and memories today.
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Ah, yeah, that's Pearl Jam. And it's Ken Cocker. Lynyrd Skynyrd. And a great song from more than 50 years ago is coming your way here in just a little while. I want you to hang for that. Meantime, though, a guy who hails from Little Seymour, Indiana, central south portion of that state, maybe 60 miles south or thereabouts, from Indianapolis, John Mellencamp.

0: And that song's over 50 years old now. It's hard to believe. And none of the original members are still alive, but they passed the band down to their heirs, and they still sound really good in concert. I saw them this year. Lynyrd Skynyrd, Sweet Home Alabama, 92.1 The Axe is Ken Cocker. Don't go anywhere. Great song by YouTube coming right up. We're doing the cruise for a Thursday. 92.1 The Axe.
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3: Patchy fog develops after 3 in the morning, otherwise mostly clear with a low near 59. Friday brings patchy morning fog, then sunny skies and a high near 82. A slight chance of showers late Friday night, then mostly sunny Saturday with a high near 82 and gusty northwest winds.
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0: Ken Cocker doing the cruise, and Mark Farner, lead vocalist for Grand Funk Railroad from the album All the Girls in the World Will Wear in 1974. Bad Time was on that album as well. Really good LP. This is Ken Cocker. Heart, a couple of interesting things about them. Ann Wilson, first of all, this month has a new album out, a solo album. It's called Consecrated Ground. And then Heart, she has said that Heart has enough songs put together and recorded for a brand new album of their own, the group, and that will come out later this year. And a song by Heart is on the way.
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0: Jeff Leppard. Pour a little sugar on me. It's a little sticky in the summertime. Maybe save that for fall or winter, if you're going to do it. Queen coming up in a bit. Let's take a look at music headlines. Legendary guitarist Ritchie Blackmore joined Deep Purple the other day for the first time in 33 years to perform on Smoke on the Water at the group's concert in Wantagh, New York. Foghat going to release a brand new album, Live and Loud, across the USA October 30. And this is interesting. 92-year-old Frankie Valli, who has had to cancel some shows due to health this year. Well, the other day, last week, his brother came out and said Frankie is retiring. And then Frankie himself on his official Facebook page said, no, despite what you've heard elsewhere, I am not retired. So who knows for sure. There's your music headlines for today.
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owner of a lonely heart. That is yes. And I'm Ken Cocker. We're doing the cruise. I appreciate you being along for the ride. We're going to get to Rock and Roll Hall of Famers Duran Duran coming up in a bit. And a little later on this hour, I'll look at the born-on dates of the lates and greats. But right now, I'm going to follow you down. Here come the Gin Blossoms.

0: Rio is Duran Duran is Ken Cocker. Well, I'm going to say there's in the neighborhood of 35 games left in the Major League season. We're winding down. Remember, the season used to end in October. The regular season now it ends in September. Not that much time left. And, of course, you got a lot of teams battling it out for the playoffs. There's six teams make the playoffs in each division, so a lot of people are still in the hunt, and I look forward to the ending of that. Plus, the WNBA season also is winding down, the regular season. Looking forward to the playoffs there. The Clash coming up in a bit. And from the mid-90s, New Radicals.
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18: Patchy fog develops after 3 in the morning, otherwise mostly clear with a low near 59. Friday brings patchy morning fog, then sunny skies and a high near 82. A slight chance of showers late Friday night, then mostly sunny Saturday with a high near 82 and gusty northwest winds.
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0: Greg Alexander, the leader of that band, decided he wanted to produce and write and sing for other people, so just one album and one hit song. But it was a huge one, The New Radicals, and You Get What You Give. Fleetwood Mac going to be here in a bit, Night Ranger 2. Let's take a look at the born on dates of the Lates and Greats. How about Isaac Hayes, Shaft? Can you dig it? Born in 1942, he died in 2008. I remember him, too, from the Rockford Files. He was a guest many times there. Connie Chung is celebrating 80 today. The news person, Robert Plant, is 78 from Led Zeppelin. Peter Horton, did you watch 30-something? He played Gary on 30-something. He's 73. Al Roker is 72 today. So is Don Stark. He played Bob on that 70 show, 72. Joan Allen, a great actress, is 70 this day. Another fine actress, Amy Adams, is 52. And there's your born on dates of the Lates and Greats.
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0: What a great song from the soundtrack of Boogie Nights, Night Ranger. And Sister Christian, Steeler's Wheel from the early 70s coming up in a bit. I'm Ken Cocker. That's going to wrap it for today. Thanks so much for listening. Let's get together and start the weekend a little bit early tomorrow. Hang tough and be cool. We'll look for you on Friday.
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